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7: Are you ready? Of course, you're born ready. It's Brady, and this is your home for Billy the Kid in the Morning and the best mix from the 2000s to today. 50 Cent into Club. We'll go there. We'll rock out with Evanescence this hour, too.

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1: Music is life, and that is what we do. 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It's Brady on your home for Billy the Kid in the Morning, and the best mix from the 2000s to today. So I've got Beyonce coming with Single Ladies and Blink 182 this hour.

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0: Katie, do you like your voice?
1: I actually do.
0: Your voice apparently is the key to landing deals. Like if you're in the sales industry, you're trying to persuade investors, it's your voice.
1: Yeah, it does make a difference. Mm-hmm. Just like on the radio, you know, you listen to the radio, and if you don't like their voice, then you're not going to listen to them. You're going to switch it.
0: God, that's so much pressure on me.
1: Well, that's okay. We like your voice here. Oh,
0: thank you.
1: Mm-hmm. In our office. You're welcome.
0: Hi, office. That's what they say. If your voice is similar to the person that you're trying to make a sale with, if you have similar voices, you're more likely to make the deal. I didn't realize that. You're going to have to listen to their voice and try and mimic it, I guess. Miles Smith coming. We'll get to T.I. and Rihanna next. 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
6: Here we go. It's Brady. This is your home for Billy the Kid in the Morning and the best mix from the 2000s to today. Cannot wait to jump around with you. I got House of Pain coming this hour. We'll get to NSYNC as well.

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0: Sarah, what color is your shirt right now?
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0: Do you ever wear red?
1: Not very often.
0: Red, apparently, if you wear red, it shows people that you're confident when you walk into a room with a red, big red, bright red shirt.
1: Are you wearing red right now?
0: No, that's a weird color. I don't know what this is. It's kind of like a off red. I don't know if that's a real thing. It's like a pink, between pink and red. Oh, what's that?
1: So you're like semi-confident.
0: Yeah, yeah, that's it. We'll go with that. Yeah. We'll call that semi. Story of my life. 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
4: Oh, if that's what you're looking for, then you are in the right spot. It's Brady, and this is your home for Billy the Kid in the Morning and the best mix from the 2000s to today. Dre, Snoop coming. Play the next episode. 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

0: Steph, let me know if you agree with this. These are the big three. It's trending. The big three are the three most important things for a woman to find a guy attractive. It's confidence, sense of humor, and for him to have goals, we think.
1: I agree with goals and sense of humor. Really, I mean, confident is important, but then you don't want them to be too confident. You don't want to be arrogant confident.
0: There's a thin line. Thin line.
1: Yep, very thin line.
0: You're like, can you stop looking at yourself for 2 damn minutes?
2: Amazing.
0: No physical features there. Like, not even a smile. I like that. B.O.B. coming up next. Olivia Dean as well. 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

0: 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We do it right around 40 after the hour, starting with Billy the Kid in the Morning at 8:40, and then every hour after that. So turn us up on a Friday, win some money.
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1: My name is Brady on your home for Billy the Kid in the Morning and the best mix from the 2000s to today. And here we come with music this hour from Black Eyed Peas. We'll go with No Doubt, Gwen Stefani, too.

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0: Aaliyah, do you have any phone numbers memorized?
1: A few.
0: How many? Like five?
1: Yeah, that's probably about right.
0: I think I have one, and it's mine. Okay, even wifey's have to look it up. I'm like, I know there's a six. There's definitely a zero. I'm just going to look it up.
1: You got to have at least like one other in case you ever get arrested or something.
0: I love the way you think. You're being proactive.
1: Always.
0: Steps ahead, yeah. That's on the list tonight. Things that we used to do that were normal that now seem weird. Also on the list is printing out holiday photos. Oh, that was so fun back in the day. People don't do that anymore. Also on the list, blowing into game cartridges. You know you did that. Nintendo, right? Mike Tyson's Punch-Out wouldn't worry. You just blow into the... It's Brady back with music next from Alex Warren and Destiny's Child. It's Mix 102.9.
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We're already at our NHL schedule is out era. First game for the Stars, American Airlines Arena, October 2nd, taking on the Blues. First game at home. Love that for us. Mix 102.9.

head on out of here. Next time I turn the microphone off, you know what it'll be. It'll be Friday, and we'll be celebrating together, getting you into the weekend on Mix 102.9. Ariana Grande now, Hate That I Made You Love Me.

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16: We've all been there. 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Hi, I'm Gary Valenciano. 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

0: is bright and early. It's Mix 102.9. Ability to Kid, Candace Lopez is here. Producer Pooh is here. Candace, good morning. How are you?
1: I'm good, but you know what's freaking me out?
0: What?
1: Tesla taxis. Have you seen the Tesla taxi?
0: The gold ones?
1: Yes.
0: I have. And okay, this is funny because I thought it was the same car that I kept seeing.
1: Okay, this is the conversation we had yesterday because we were down near Love Field Airport.
0: Yep.
1: And we saw one and my son was like, what is that? So we explained to him, it's a Tesla taxi. He's like, why does it have a back window? Well, there's cameras, da-da-da, whatever the thing is, cyber cab, whatever these things are called. And so we kept driving around and we're like, there's another one. There it is again.
0: Yeah.
1: No, there's so many and they're everywhere.
0: So they're testing them now.
1: Okay.
0: And this is the funniest part. It's my friend Chip hits me up and he's like, this is weird, man. This car's following me every single day. I see this gold car following me around.
2: Yeah.
0: And he takes a picture of it and he sends it to me. This has been going on for like weeks.
1: Yeah.
0: And then the next day, he's like, you won't believe this. I'm by North Park and here it is again. I don't know what this guy's deal is. And I'm like, that's weird.
1: My God.
0: The next day, for weeks. Then I see one. I go, you won't believe it. I take a picture. I'm like, what is this? He hits me up a couple days ago and he goes, dude, it's a Tesla taxi and there's like 100 of them.
1: Right, and they're like everywhere.
0: Here we are, paranoid, thinking somebody's following us around.
1: That is so funny. Yeah, we just thought we were seeing the same car. My son was asking all these questions like, why are the wheels like that? Why is the front like that? I'm like, I don't know, dude. This is like a new Tesla thing. Robo-taxi, there's nobody in it.
0: Well, there is one. There was someone driving mine.
1: Oh, okay. No one was driving this one.
0: Oh, no.
1: I don't think.
2: They're robo?
1: Maybe there was someone, I just couldn't tell.
0: Yeah, though, there was people in the ones I saw.
1: Okay.
0: So that's why I was really confused. And I'm like, kind of a unique car. I've never seen this before.
1: Yeah, they're odd looking.
0: They are weird. No back window.
1: I don't like that.
0: What is going on?
1: I really don't like that. Like, I don't trust cameras to do everything.
2: No.
1: I need a window.
0: To the wall.
1: Yeah.
0: Window to the wall.
1: Especially to the wall. That's what the window's for.
0: I agree with you, Candace.
1: Anyways, they were freaking me out yesterday because they were literally everywhere.
0: Well, we're giving you a heads up. So if you see these gold Tesla-looking robot cars rolling around Dallas, it's a robo-taxi that they're going to unveil soon, I guess. I don't know when it's going to happen. Is it happening?
1: I have no idea. I didn't know anything about it until I saw them.
0: Well, they're out. They're testing them. So either
1: way. They're following you.
0: They're following me everywhere. I went to North Park with me, Kroger, everywhere.
1: Right.
0: So, all right. Well, good to know.
1: Yeah.
0: Producer Pooh is here. What's up, Pooh?
2: Yesterday, I was tripping out because I went and mowed my aunt's grass because we're going to do a little party over there for a relative who's coming to town to celebrate her birthday. Well, her next door neighbor is very old, so we sometimes cut her grass. So the front, I was like, yeah, I'll knock it out real quick because I didn't think anything of it. Go in that backyard, grass looks probably about 5 foot tall.
1: Oh, no.
2: And the reason why I was nervous is because me and Billy met somebody who said who was talking about the ticks.
0: You definitely got a tick.
2: Yes. So I was like, I was telling my cousin, I was like, won't you weedy first and then I'll come behind you with the lawnmower? Because I was like,
0: did you put any off on?
2: Yes, I did. But I'm telling you, I was so.
0: I'm serious.
1: Those ticks.
2: Because if I can't eat meat, burgers, or steaks.
0: Basically, we met this guy, and this is going around where these people are getting these Lone Star ticks, and then they become allergic to red meat. It's a whole thing.
1: I've been down the rabbit hole on Instagram.
2: So right.
0: We met somebody who it actually happened to, and he's like, I've been a hunter all my life, fisherman, outdoors, my whole life, my whole family. And all of a sudden, I got the Lone Star tick, and now I can't eat meat.
1: Jeez.
0: Yeah. And he goes, and that's all I literally eat.
1: Yeah.
0: Now, if I eat it, my throat swells up.
1: Perfect.
0: So it's fins and feathers.
1: Fins and feathers.
0: That's all he can eat is anything with a fin, anything with feathers.
1: Wow.
0: So now he eats pigeon.
2: Right.
1: No.
0: Okay, maybe not. I don't know. So did you mow the grass, Pearl?
2: Yeah, I ended up cutting it, but they were just saying because all the rain, sometimes the ticks, like, there's a whole
1: bunch.
2: Yeah. And I was like, what? And I started looking on TikTok, and I'm looking at this thing, and I'm
0: tick. Don't get your medical advice from TikTok, please.
1: Yeah, definitely not.
0: Did you check your body? I'm not being weird. Did you check your body?
2: Oh, yeah. I showered like 3 times.
0: No, it's not about showering. They won't come off in the shower.
2: What do you mean?
1: They won't?
0: No.
2: What do you?
0: A tick?
1: I don't know anything about ticks.
0: Yeah. No, a tick will stay on. Shower's not going to get it off.
2: Oh, well, yeah. Yeah, I don't have one.
0: Come over here. I better check your body.
2: No.
0: Candace, check his body.
1: Absolutely not.
0: Did you at least, you know where they're hiding. I know where they're going to hide and poo.
1: Oh, God.
2: Not
1: don't
2: the rolls.
0: They're in the rolls. They're in those rolls in the back of your head right now.
1: Oh, my God.
0: Singing this song right here.
1: Oh,
0: just partying on a Friday morning on Pooh's head. All right, let's go. It's Mix 102.

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2: Hey, heads up, the jackpot for free groceries right now. I mean, yesterday we gave away $2,250 in free groceries from Kroger.
3: Awesome.
2: Michelle won that. It was so sweet, too, because she really needed it.
3: Yeah.
2: She's been going through some tough times, some medical issues, and I was so happy she won. Right now, jackpot is up to $750.
3: That's good.
2: Yes, that's awesome.
3: Yeah.
2: So we're going to call somebody 8 o'clock, first call. You got to answer your phone. I want my Mix 102.9. 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Just make it happen. Candace, what's going on?
3: Well, it turns out shredded iceberg lettuce applied to Taco Bell could be linked to the parasitic outbreak happening in multiple states. Federal health officials are investigating. Taco Bell says they get their lettuce from Taylor Farms, which has multiple locations across the country. Right now, they're saying the outbreak is considered to be regional, centered mostly in the Midwest. But, you know, there's cases being reported in multiple states. Taco Bell said earlier this week they were voluntarily removing the suspected lettuce from affected restaurants while this investigation is ongoing. But we're finally getting some clarity on where this may have come from.
2: Remember when you talked about it the other day, I said it was weird that Taco Bell released a statement.
3: Yeah, it didn't make any sense. We had heard nothing about any source or, you know, any place responsible for this. And then all of a sudden they were like, we're going to get rid of our lettuce, get rid of our, you know, pico, whatever those things were that were on the list. But it seemed weird.
2: And I love Taco Bell, but can't we just expect that? Can we just expect that you're going to have an upset stomach when you eat it?
3: No.
2: Like, this has been going on for years.
4: It's a given.
2: It's a given. That's what happens.
3: It's never happened to me.
2: What? You don't eat enough Taco Bell.
3: Well, you're right.
2: When's the last time you've had it?
3: I don't know, honestly.
2: I had it on vacation.
3: And?
2: And look at me.
3: Rough day?
2: I'm thriving. First of all, my stomach is built different.
3: Yeah, that's what I'm saying.
2: We've been in radio. Trust me, I can eat something that's been sitting in the break room for 3 days.
4: Yeah.
3: Right.
4: And it don't faze them.
2: No. It's fine. So if Taco Bell, you know, the parasite wipes out my whole lineage, then I don't deserve to be here.
3: Oh, my gosh.
2: So we're going to be survivors.
3: I honestly hope that this is the case. That way we can be like, all right, everybody go back to eating your regular lettuce that you normally eat and your berries and stop being freaked out by stuff.
2: I just eat frozen berries.
3: Yeah, well, that's good.
2: Yeah, because that kills them anyway. So.
3: Yeah.
2: I'm actually going to Taco Bell and I'm ordering extra parasite.
3: No, so you can lose weight?
2: Yeah, because I'm dropping about 20 pounds.
3: Dude.
2: And it's way cheaper than Ozempic.
3: Yeah, Skinny Talk is all over this right now. Like, this is the best diet I've ever had.
2: Oh, people are saying they love it.
3: Yeah.
2: It's the hottest new trend.
3: We're joking.
2: I'm not.
3: Well, because someone will DM us like, don't say that.
2: I know. Well, they're yelling at me anyway.
3: Yeah, that's true. Yeah. Guys, United Airlines says they are getting rid of some of their middle seats and replacing them with a table. This table can be shared by the window and aisle seats. It has like a soft leather covering with two cup indentations. The armrests are still there if you're worried about that. For now, this is just on one row on certain new planes. These seats will eventually cost more. They haven't said how much just yet.
2: Who's paying extra for a table?
3: I mean, I think you're paying for personal space.
2: I think you're paying for freedom in the middle.
3: Yeah, it's weird though, because if you look at it, the seat's there. It's just like there's a little table blocking
2: it. Oh, I don't like
3: that. It's almost like if you pulled down the table tray and just put it down, but it's where the seat is.
2: So what they're going to do is they're going to sell it as a table when they don't have a full flight.
3: Right.
2: And make up for that middle seat that wasn't sold.
3: I mean, that's possible. Yeah.
2: That's absolutely. They're not doing it because they want to be nice.
3: Yeah. I mean, it looks weird.
2: Flying is so crazy lately.
3: The ideas that they're coming up with.
2: Right. The ideas. Now they're talking about that flight that you can buy that you just stand up the entire flight.
3: Absolutely not.
2: I'm doing it.
3: I'm not sitting on a bicycle seat on my flight. It literally looks like you're in spin class.
2: You can double the amount of people you fit on a plane if everyone just stood up.
3: Right. No, I'm not doing that.
2: If it's a short flight, I'd do it.
3: You would? How far?
2: I mean, I'd go to, I don't know. I'd go anywhere under 2 hours standing up, I'm in.
3: No.
2: Yeah.
4: Like Austin, something.
2: Oh, if it's over two, I'm going to sit down. But if it's under two?
3: But what happens if you do like my last flight? We got delayed sitting on the plane for 2 hours before we even took off. So I'm standing for an extra 2 hours and then an extra hour when we get to the next airport because the gate's not ready. This is trouble.
2: I'm going to poo carry me. If that's the case.
4: Piggyback.
3: Oh my gosh. Real quick, guys, today is World Emoji Day, and there are some new emojis coming. Have you seen this list?
2: No.
3: We're finally going to get a pickle emoji.
2: We don't have one?
3: I thought we did, but that's a cucumber, they're saying.
2: No, wait, well, it's the same thing, right?
3: Yeah. I mean, it's similar, but the pickle's going to be a little different, apparently.
2: We don't have... That's crazy. I didn't know that.
3: Yeah, we're also going to get a cracked smiling face.
2: Oh, wow, okay.
3: They're saying that would be like, I'm fine, everything's fine, face.
2: Yeah. Oh, yeah. We need that.
3: Which would help.
2: We need that.
3: Yeah, there's also going to be a net with a handle.
2: Okay.
3: Don't know why we need a net.
2: Trying to catch ticks with poo in the backyard.
3: And then a monarch butterfly, an eraser, and a lighthouse are coming, guys.
2: I didn't even know we didn't have a butterfly.
3: We have a butterfly, but it's blue.
2: Oh.
3: Yeah, it's like a fun, like, you know, Taylor Swift butterfly.
2: So now
3: but this will
2: monarch.
3: Be like a monarch.
2: Okay. Thank God. I've been wanting one of those.
3: Right. I've been wanting the eraser, though, for sure.
2: Eraser?
3: Yeah.
2: Why?
3: I don't know. Just to delete stuff.
2: Okay.
3: Just to, you know, say that, yeah, I'm going to erase that.
2: All I use is, like, my top emojis right now. I mean, I think I used the most.
4: The dancing guy.
2: The dancing guy.
3: Yeah, that's your guy.
2: Eggplants up there.
3: Oh, whoa. Yeah.
2: And.
4: Okay.
3: I can see that for you.
2: And the hands that just go up in the air, the two hands, like,
3: yeah.
2: Hallelujah. Yeah.
3: Hallelujah.
2: That's all I need.
3: Okay.
2: Take the rest of the emojis away.
3: That's fine.
2: I'll take the pickle, though. Go ahead.
3: Okay, yeah. I think that's it on the list for
2: now.
3: But get excited, guys. I'm Candace Lopez. Those are your Texas top stories on Mix 102.9.
2: Well, we're about to get real excited. I got a 4-pack of passes to Hawaiian Falls. And whoever wins, well, I'm going to call somebody and give away 4 season passes on top of that for first caller of the day next.
1: Hear that?
0: That's Mix 102.9's Summer Slush Fund. 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

0: have a dirty little secret at 7:30 today. Get ready for that. It's Friday. This guy's been faking something for years. That's all I'm going to say. He's been faking something for years to get women.
1: To get women? Oh, my gosh. I can't wait for that.
0: It's Mix 102.9. Ability Kid, Candace Lopez, Producer Pooh. Let's do it right now. First call of the day. You want to go to Hawaiian Falls. I got a four-pack of passes on us. A four-pack of passes. Hawaiian Falls. Also, you'll be in the running where I'm going to call somebody today to win four season passes.
1: Wow.
0: So you get four passes, and up for grabs is four season passes. So let's hook it up right now. Caller number one, 833-787-1029. 833-787-1029. Caller number one, we like to hook you up first thing to just start your day. That's what we do. Yeah. We also like to kind of wake you up. How about this for a little throwback, Candace?
1: I love it.

0: 102.9. Good morning. And Billy the Kid, Candace Lopez, Producer Pooh is here. It's Friday. We got stuff to give away. Got free groceries. Jackpot is up to $750. I mean, that's huge. Right now, 4-pack of passes to Hawaiian Falls. Who's this?
1: Janet,
0: what's up, Janet? How are you?
1: I'm doing well. How are you?
0: I'm good. Thank you. Guess what? You're caller number one. Congratulations.
1: Yay. Thank you.
0: You are so welcome. You got a 4-pack of passes to Hawaiian Falls. Where are you from?
1: I'm from Garland, Texas.
0: Oh, awesome. Isn't there one in Garland?
2: Yeah.
1: Yes, sure there is.
0: Yeah. Oh, perfect. Well, there you go, Janet. Well, thank you. And you're also in the running, which I'm going to draw a name here soon, to win a 4-pack of season passes on top of that. So we'll let you know if you win that, all right?
1: Thank you so much. I listen to y'all every day. I love y'all.
0: Oh, thank you, Janet. Well, I'm giving you a virtual hug, okay?
1: Thank you.
0: In a non-creepy way. A consensual
1: all
0: hug.
1: Good. All good.
0: Hang on, Janet. Okay, now we got her name in the drawing, Pooh?
2: Yep.
0: We're going to do this very professionally, Candace.
3: Yeah.
0: We have a hat.
3: Oh, is that why Pooh's head is showing?
0: Yeah, why is Pooh's head showing? Oh, we're using his hat?
2: Well, you...
0: Okay. Well, yeah. We put all their names in a hat to see who gets the 4-pack of season passes. Yeah. Everybody who won this week. Well, we got Janet in there. Let's draw a name. Go ahead, Pooh. You can draw it.
2: Okay.
0: I'm not touching your hat.
2: Ew.
0: Gross. Okay. And do we have a winner? The winner is...
2: Yes, we do. Mark Hill.
0: Woo!
3: All right, Mark.
0: Congratulations, Mark. There you go. Mark's got 4 season passes to Hawaiian Falls. Congratulations. There you go.
3: Nice.
0: We would have Mark on the phone, but we weren't prepared, and this is live. So
3: it's all good.
0: He's celebrating somewhere right now in his car.
3: For sure.
0: Hopefully. All right, you ready for real or fake news?
3: Yeah.
0: Let's do it. I'm going to give you 3 headlines. You got to tell me which one is the fake headline. Here we go. Headline number 1. Firefighters forced to cut apart a porta potty after a man gets trapped beneath the seat.
3: What? Ugh.
0: Firefighters forced to cut apart a porta potty after a man gets trapped beneath the seat.
3: Okay.
0: Headline number 1. Headline number 2. Startup company created micro drones that shoots down insects midair. Startup company created micro drones that shoots down insects midair.
3: Wow.
0: Headline number 3. Neighbor files noise complaint after neighbor builds custom pickleball court.
3: Yes.
0: All right. Headline number 3. Neighbor files noise complaint after neighbor builds custom pickleball court. 3 headlines. Got to tell me which one is the fake one. Candace, you can go first, or you could pass it to Pooh, who has his hat back on. Thank God.
3: I think I'll go first today. Lock me in for that first story. The porta potty get cut apart.
0: Yeah, you don't think that's real?
3: No.
0: All right, let's lock that in. You are officially locked in. Producer Pooh, which one do you think is the fake story?
2: Well, I would love it if this was true. Lock me in for the second story, because I would love drones to be shooting down mosquitoes and stuff like that,
3: right?
2: But I think it's fake.
0: Let's lock that in.
2: Yeah.
0: You would love it, but you think it's fake.
2: Yep.
0: All right, and the winner today is me. The fake story is neighbor files noise complaint after neighbor builds custom pickleball court.
2: Oh, I can
3: think
2: see
3: that's
2: that
3: probably
2: happen.
3: True somewhere. Well, yeah, I think you've heard that before.
0: But it wasn't in the headline, so I win. I'm not going to argue with you two about it. That would be annoying, though. I thought about it when I was making it up. The pickleball sound constantly next to you.
3: Well, we have

0: you would have to pay me millions to even go. And how do you fall in?
1: Right.
2: Yeah.
1: Head first?
2: Yeah.
1: I'm confused.
0: What is Pooh saying that Chipotle commercially does?
1: Stomach first.
0: He goes, I dove in stomach first. Well, that's what this guy did in the porta potty. So.
1: Wow.

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2: England and France meet in Miami tomorrow in the third place game at the World Cup. England head coach Thomas Tuchel says his team worked hard to get as far as they did.
3: It is an achievement. No one wants to hear that at the moment. Me neither, because we demand the most of ourselves.
2: The World Cup final is Sunday in New Jersey. Argentina, looking for its fourth championship and second in a row, takes on Spain.
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0: Jackpot for free groceries up to $750 right now. 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You have to answer your phone that way, too.
1: Yeah.
0: Like Michelle did yesterday, and she won $2,250 in free groceries.
1: Amazing.
0: From Kroger. I was so happy for her. She started crying on the phone. Almost made me cry.
1: Right?
0: Mm-hmm. I was like, she really needed this. You know, sometimes people win that really, really, truly need it. They're going through some issues. She's got some medical things going on.
1: Yeah.
0: That made me happy.
1: Yep.
0: All right. Can we play a little game?
1: Sure.
2: Yeah, let's go.
0: What do you think people secretly judge you by? Because there's a new survey out, and I would have never guessed that people were judging me by this. I will say this. It has something to do with your phone.
1: Oh, I was going to say shoes. Your phone. Oh, nope. How many unread messages you have?
0: No, that's not it. That's a good one.
1: Okay.
0: I think that's really telling. If you can tell how somebody communicates.
1: Yes.
0: All right. No, it's not that, but it has to do with the phone. Pooh, any guesses?
2: Always talking on speakerphone.
0: No, but I will judge you if you do that.
1: Oh, yeah.
0: You know what people are secretly judging you by? And I never thought about it.
1: What?
0: Your background, your phone background.
1: They are?
0: Yes.
1: Okay.
0: They are secretly judging you by the background on your phone, which I didn't even think about. I don't even think about that stuff. I don't really pay attention.
1: Yeah, I'm not judging, but I'm curious.
0: But they did a survey. They did a poll of like 2,000 people across the United States, and 14% of people think someone's phone background image reveals a lot about somebody's personality. Now, younger Americans are most likely to use people's phone backgrounds to scrutinize them. And really judge them. They judge the hardest.
1: Okay.
0: So the younger you are, it looks like the harder you judge when it comes to what's on your, I don't know, wallpaper they call it, right?
1: Yeah.
0: Right. Is that it? Or lock screen?
1: Yeah.
0: I don't know. So what kind of pictures do most people use? The most popular phone background is a picture of, I think you would guess this one.
1: What?
0: Picture of what, Candace?
1: Your kids.
0: Kids and family members.
1: Right. Yeah.
0: That is number one. Then second would be a photo of nature, nature landscapes. Second most popular. Third most popular. What do you think it is?
1: Pets.
0: I like this. Did you see this?
1: No.
0: You're right.
1: Oh, really?
0: Pets.
1: Well, no, because I think I know what yours is that I'm thinking about it.
0: Oh, you do?
1: Yeah.
0: You want to play a little game?
1: Yeah.
0: Okay, you think you know what my phone background is?
1: Yeah, I'm 100% sure I know what it is.
0: What is it?
1: It's Trigger, your dog.
0: Dang, it is.
2: Yeah.
1: Because the other day I saw it and I was like, chee.
0: Yeah, no, I know. But people, what do you think? What do you think of somebody when you see their phone background is, I don't know, their pet? I think nothing. I think, oh, that's cute.
1: Yeah.
2: They like animals.
0: Some people, they saying in this poll, women, it's a red flag at some points because if they see...
1: Why?
0: I'm a walking red flag.
1: Yeah.
0: Because they say if they see a man with a lock screen of his pet, then that means he cares about them more than he does anything else in his life.
1: Okay.
0: Which is almost not true.
1: Okay. Right, almost not.
0: Of course I love my son more than my dog.
1: Right. Of course.
0: And I have my son on there too sometimes. He's in rotation.
1: Yeah.
0: But right now I don't.
1: Right.
0: I'm trying to guess what, I don't know your lock screen. Let me see, what is your lock screen, Candace? I don't even know if I know it. I don't look at your phone enough.
1: Yeah.
0: Let me see. Is it a picture of Enzo?
1: That's half correct, yeah.
0: Enzo and Eric.
1: Yes.
0: Okay.
2: Yeah, all right.
0: That's the most normal answer. People,
1: yeah.
0: The least to judge you is that. So, but I really don't know what Pooh's is. Let me guess.
2: Are you serious?
0: No, I don't. Is it me?
2: No.
1: It was for a second. Remember we took each other's phones and changed the background?
0: Yes, we
2: did.
0: It
2: was you.
0: Pooh is my lock screen for a while.
1: I know.
0: As a joke, of course.
1: Right.
0: I don't know what it is. Candace, you ever guess what his is?
1: I'm going to guess your kids. Yep. Yeah.
0: It's your kids?
2: Yes.
0: Okay.
1: Because Pooh doesn't have pets, and he doesn't have a partner that I know of.
0: Dang.
2: Wow.
1: Well, no,
0: shots
1: I'm just
0: fired.
1: Saying it would be his kids.
2: Yeah.
0: Now, what would be a red flag to you if you saw on somebody's background? If you saw somebody's background, what would be like, ew, cringe?
1: Yeah, like a hot girl that you're not even dating or that you don't know.
2: Why are y'all pointing at each other? No, because I knew he was going to do that.
0: Because Pooh wasn't honest. And I thought, okay, now it might be his kids. But back in the day, it was not his kids.
2: Yeah,
0: and when I say back in the day, I'm talking a few months ago.
1: What was it?
2: It was a hot girl. I did Billy clown me for it.
1: Who was she?
0: It was a hot girl.
2: I don't know. He was just like, oh, new big. What are you doing?
0: I'm like,
1: big.
0: I'm like, why would you put a random like sexy girl's pic on your phone?
1: That's like hanging a poster in your on your wall.
0: You might do that when you're 15. But really? Who was it though? It was someone.
2: I forgot.
1: She AI?
2: No, no, it was somebody. I forgot.
0: So you don't
1: like
0: even know that?
2: No, I think it was Eva Longoria. It was a Latina. I remember that.
0: Of course it was.
2: Okay. Yeah. I just remember Billy.
0: That was one of the red flags. Yeah. They also said if it's a picture, girls didn't like a picture of you and your fish holding a fish.
1: Okay.
2: Oh, yeah.
0: They said that was a red flag.
1: Huge red flag, yeah.
0: And then one of the number one answers was, is if you have a picture of yourself as your lock screen.
1: Oh, major red flag.
0: Major red flag.
2: I know some girls who do that.
0: Oh, let me tell you something. I have two exes. That was their lock screen.
1: Yeah. What?
0: That should have been it.
1: Yeah. Oh, yeah.
0: I should no. Their lock screen.
1: No.
0: And their wallpaper.
2: Yeah.
0: Was them.
1: Yeah. Really?
0: Not them and other people.
1: Not them and you?
0: No. Oh, no.
1: What?
2: Them. Out of space girl. It was a picture of her. And I was like.
0: Wait, your ex?
2: Yeah.
0: Whose ex? Her lock screen was her?
2: Yeah, a picture of her like walking down, because she was from Austin, walking down 6th Street. I was like. That's weird.
0: Ew.
2: Yeah.
1: Huh.
2: Yeah, ooh.
0: Like dirty 6th Street or West 6th
2: Street? Right in front of the Capitol.
0: Oh, that's not 6th Street.
1: Wow. Congress?
2: It was Congress and Dirty 6. It was Dirty 6.
0: Okay.
2: Yeah.
0: Well.
1: Wow.
0: That's a red flag, right?
1: Yeah.
0: So you two deserve each other.
2: No, we don't.
0: You got her, and then you got a hot pic of some random girl, and she's got a picture of herself. I love it.
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2: Hi, we got Dirty Little Secret coming up at 7:30. 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That simple. Candace Lopez, what is going on?
3: Well, people in the Texas Hill Country are reporting more water than last year's devastating floods. Two deaths have been confirmed. One man after his mobile home was swept away. Another who was in his vehicle that was swept off the road. Several new river level records were set overnight. More than 2,300 state emergency responders are helping out. Thankfully, that rain is finally starting to wind down in those hardest hit areas, but yeah, it's been really devastating there over the past couple of days.
2: Yeah, I'm looking at the videos and it's sad. So yeah. I wish there was something we can do, and maybe there is.
3: Yeah.
2: Maybe there's some stuff that, you know, they need or whatever, but I know it's far away, but it's still Texas and you just want to help people out who are going through this.
3: Yeah, for sure. I'll definitely keep you posted on any organizations that are helping out or where you can donate or send some supplies to. Yeah. We do have storm chances here today. Then we start to heat back up to normal for the weekend. So it will be dry though this weekend. We'll get back close to triple digits by the end of the weekend. Guys, the Today Show is trending this morning after an intruder broke through security there and was arrested yesterday after lunging at co-anchor Craig Melvin. That man, they said, does have a long criminal record. NBC also fired a security guard responsible for the security breach, and they released a statement shortly after saying no one was injured. And then Craig also posted an update as well, saying he was doing just fine. But how that happens, I don't know if it's one security guard's fault.
2: They
3: you
2: got
3: know?
2: Into the studio?
3: Yeah.
2: Well,
3: yeah, they got into there, into the studio, you know, close to these anchors. Really scary for the Today Show.
2: You know, I'm not going to lie. I've walked by our security here sometimes and he's sleeping.
3: I said hi to him the other day and I thought, oh, never mind. Sorry, did I bother you?
2: Yeah, he's sleeping first thing in the morning.
3: Yeah.
2: So, and I've been attacked leaving the radio station before.
3: You have?
2: Oh, yeah, back in the day.
3: Okay. What?
2: Do you remember that?
3: No.
2: You don't remember when I was, this was, gosh, when I was in Detroit doing radio when I first started.
3: Oh.
2: And I moved here in 2000, and I've been here ever since. But yeah, I was leaving the radio station, and somebody was mad at me about something that happened, because
3: gosh.
2: And she hopped out of the bushes, and she was drunk, and she attacked me.
3: Wow.
2: Yeah, scratched my face up, and yeah.
3: What?
2: Had to call the police. Oh, yeah. It was a whole thing.
3: Okay.
2: Yeah, so I mean, I'm always like watching because I don't know what's going on.
3: Yeah. All right. Well, I'll keep you posted on that one. I don't like to hear that from you.
2: Well,
3: guys, Benny Blanco also trending this morning for a video he posted saying he was traveling across the Atlantic to see his wife because he's scared of flying. Is that a thing that we knew about Benny Blanco?
2: I didn't know he was scared of flying.
3: Yeah. So Selena Gomez, his wife, of course, she's in London filming her show Only Murders in the Building. Her birthday is coming up Wednesday, so I guess he's going to London from New York.
2: Okay. How long does it take to take a boat there?
3: Yeah, that's a good question. I don't know.
2: Oh.
3: Yeah.
2: Well,
3: like maybe this was a joke and he was just on a boat somewhere, but it looked like he was out in the middle of the Atlantic.
2: I know like a lot of celebrities, there's some celebrities who just don't like to fly, like Travis Barker, obviously back in the day from Blink 182 because he was in a crash.
3: Yeah.
2: And he couldn't even, I heard it was so bad at one point, he would have his drivers that would drive him places avoid airports. Because the smell of fuel, jet fuel, would trigger like his PTSD.
3: Oh, wow.
2: But now he's, you know, married to Courtney.
3: Yeah.
2: Right?
3: Yeah.
2: He's married to Courtney and they fly and she's gotten him over that fear.
3: Oh, wow. Well, that's good.
2: Which is good. But yeah, I get it. I don't love flying. I'm flying today. I don't love it.
3: Yeah. Yeah. It's a lot for sure. Real quick, guys, you want some fun food news?
2: Yes.
3: Because Buffalo Wild Wings is rolling out Poppin' Ranch. So it's a packet of ranch flavored popping candy to add some sizzle to your ranch dressing.
2: Whoa.
3: It's going to be out Monday at participating locations selling for 99 cents a packet. It's basically like ranch pop rocks.
2: Yeah, no, I don't want that.
3: Well, they're saying it's kind of fun to put on like your wings, your ranch, and then dip your wings in it or your cauliflower.
2: No, cauliflower?
3: Yeah. Well, you know how they do like some of the fried cauliflower, you dip it in the ranch?
2: No.
3: Or like veggies?
2: Who does that? Where do you go?
3: I've had it before. They have it at Buffalo Wild Wings. They have cauliflower there.
2: Oh, I don't know.
3: Yeah.
2: But I'm not dipping it in Pop Rocks Ranch. What is going
3: on? People are doing it. Ranch is all the rage. People are just trying to come up with other ways to serve ranch.
2: I'll enjoy ranch as it is.
3: Yeah.
2: I'm not going to dip my... I don't want ranch popping. There's certain things you just... I don't like mixing. That's one of them. I don't like mixing that. I don't like mixing certain things.
3: Candy and ranch?
2: Candy and ranch is not a mix.
3: Okay.
4: And cauliflower. Ugh.
2: Yeah,
3: well,
4: cauliflower?
3: Put it on your wings.
2: No.
3: Put it in your ranch and then dip your wings in there. It sounds kind of fun.
2: Candace,
3: don't you
2: don't
3: like
2: even,
3: the feeling
2: you
3: of
2: won't
3: Pop
2: even
3: Rocks?
2: Eat ranch.
3: I like ranch.
2: No, you won't.
3: Well, if it's like super dairy loaded,
2: thank you.
3: I can't have
4: there
3: it.
4: We go.
3: I like it.
2: I know. Well, yeah, but I'm saying you don't eat all this stuff. You're telling us to eat.
3: Well, I think it'd be fun to
2: you
3: watch
2: don't even
3: you guys
2: eat wings.
3: I love wings. What? I don't eat wings.
2: You don't even eat.
3: Yes, I do.
2: All you eat is beans and quinoa.
3: Oh, my gosh. That's absolutely not true.
2: And Taco Bell lettuce.
3: Oh, my gosh. All right. I'm Candace Lopez. Those are your Texas top stories on Mix 102.9.
2: All right. We got the banger coming up next. Get ready for that. It's a good one, too, to just start the weekend, plus a dirty little secret on the way.
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0: We got a Dirty Little Secret coming up. It's Friday on Mix 102.9. Dirty Little Secret today. This guy's been faking something for, I think decades from what he told me. I know a little bit about this one.
1: What?
0: Yeah, to get women. And it's something I've never heard anybody fake before.
1: Okay.
0: Not about money, nothing like that. So get ready. Dirty Little Secret is coming up next. Let's do the banger right now. It's Friday. I feel like the bangers are always extra, extra good.
1: Yeah.
0: On a Friday. Now, this one is for Samantha in the colony. It's her birthday. Happy birthday, Samantha.
1: Yay, happy birthday.
0: She didn't want to say what birthday, and I was like, why? Be proud of
1: why?
0: It.
1: Why?
0: It's a big birthday. She's like, it's a big one, though. And I was
1: own
0: like, what
1: it.
0: One? It's 40th.
1: Oh, that's amazing.
0: That's what I said. I'm awesome. Like, 40s?
1: Yeah.
0: You're good.
1: Yeah.
0: Congratulate you. Listen, the older we get, we should be happy about getting older.
1: Oh, yeah.
0: I mean, we're still here, right?
1: Yeah.
0: Barely, but we're here. All right, she wants to hear this, and it's such a good request. I need a countdown, Candace.
1: All right, 3, 2, 1.
2: Yay.

0: Jackpot for the free groceries up to $750 right now. That's a lot.
1: Yeah.
0: Doesn't seem like a lot because yesterday we gave away over $2,000 to one person, Michelle, yeah, which was awesome. But that's a lot of money.
1: Oh, yeah.
0: So I'll make the first call at 8 o'clock. That is coming up. Sign up, iHeartRadio. Find us, Mix 102.9. Hit that talk back mic and say, I want my Mix 102.9. You'll be signed up. That's also how you have to answer the phone like that, too, or you won't win. All right, 8 o'clock. Dirty Little Secret is on. It's Billy the Kid, Candace Lopez, Producer Pooh. If you have a secret, 833-787-1029. Just confess to us. Get it off your chest. It's a non-judgment zone. You got one. Bring it on. So what's going on?
2: Okay, so I know this is probably one of the weirdest confessions you've ever heard, but I've spent most of my life telling people I'm Mexican, and I'm not.
1: What?
3: Wait, what?
1: You're telling people you're Mexican, but you're not.
3: You're not.
2: I know it's ridiculous, and you guys can laugh at me. I laugh at myself, too. But honestly, it's just become such a habit. Like, I don't even think about it anymore.
0: How does this become a habit? Why are you faking being Mexican? That? Why are you?
3: Yeah, what you doing?
0: What is happening?
2: Well, the funny thing is, like, I kind of look like I could be, because I'm pretty dark complected, so nobody ever questions it. And almost all my friends are Mexican or Hispanic, and mm-hmm. I've even dated almost exclusively Hispanic women my whole life. And I've just always felt like that's where I fit in.
1: Oh. I mean, yeah, Mexican culture, like, you want people to fit in. You have everybody's family.
0: I can relate to that. You know, I always say if I should have been born Mexican.
1: Yeah. You're honorary.
0: Yeah, but I don't. I don't fake it. Maybe I should start faking it.
3: Yeah, Billy went to the Asada years ago and never left.
0: No, I never left. I'm still there. I just love it. I love the food. I love the parties, music, the music, the people, the culture, the women.
1: Yeah. It's great.
3: That's what I'm talking about.
2: Oh my God.
0: I do.
2: Yeah. And it's funny, like, same thing with me, like, because, like, I love, and it actually started in high school with a girl, because my biggest crush was on this girl, and somebody told me that she only dated Mexican guys. So, yeah, you know where this is going.
1: Yeah.
2: So, when she asked me what I was, I said, I'm Mexican. She believed me, and somehow it just stuck.
3: Yeah.
1: That's wild.
0: I love that it started because in high school you had a crush on a Latina.
3: Yeah.
0: All of a sudden you're you know what? Oh, she likes Mexicans? Well, hola.
3: Yeah. They call me Güero.
0: Yeah.
2: Yeah. My Mexican nickname was actually Pablo.
0: So. Oh. Okay, Pablo.
3: Okay.
1: I like it.
2: Yeah.
0: I'm not mad at that. So you just kind of went with it.
2: Yeah. Like, after that, every new group of people I met, they just assumed I was Hispanic.
0: Mm-hmm.
2: And instead of correcting them, I would just roll with it. Then I'd tell people I was half Mexican. And after saying it enough times, it just became my default answer.
0: But you're not. But you're not Mexican at all.
2: That's the crazy part. My family isn't Mexican at all. Like, I can eat all the tacos and drink tequila all that I want. It's not going to happen. It's not there.
0: That's funny. Oh, this is hysterical. I'm going to start calling you Pablo then.
1: Yeah.
0: You've been doing this for a long time.
2: Yeah. And my family, they're probably listening and wondering why I've been doing this for like 20 years, but I just don't have a good answer.
0: You're just going with it.
3: Yeah.
0: Yeah. It is kind of a weird lie.
1: Oh, yeah.
0: But, hey, whatever. I mean, listen.
1: There's worse lies out there.
0: Yeah. Yeah, of course. I know a lot of people. You know what? I know people who lie about being Native American.
1: Oh, they're trying to get scholarships?
0: Yeah. They're trying to get scholarships.
1: That was the thing for a while.
0: Yeah. Oh, I don't know what they're lying for. But that was like a weird flex when we were younger.
1: Yeah.
0: Wasn't that weird?
1: I mean, it was kind of cool.
0: It was. I thought I was Native American my entire life until I did that DNA test. And my whole family lied to me.
3: Yeah.
0: I mean, my grandma, they made it sound like we were living in teepees back in the day.
1: Oh, my God.
0: And then I'm not even 1% anything Native American.
1: Wow.
3: Oh, my mama had cousins that had light eyes and had that long hair, and she'd be like, oh, I'm part Cherokee.
0: Yeah, that's
3: girl,
0: what I was
3: stop
0: told.
3: Playing.
0: I was told I was part Cherokee.
1: Wow.
0: Yeah, I'm like, what?
2: Yeah. Funny with that, I was told Blackfoot. I did the DNA test. I didn't see any in there, but maybe she died. don't know, so yeah. I could be lying about being Mexican and Native American.
0: Yeah,
2: this could be rough.
0: I told my mom that. I was like, Mom, we're not Native American at all. I did a DNA test. She goes, well, those things lie.
1: Oh, yeah.
0: They don't know what they're doing.
1: No, we lie.
0: I'm like, I don't know if that's it. I think we were lied too.
3: Yeah, exactly.
0: But whatever.
2: Right.
0: Well, you know what? Fascinating secret, Pablo. Thank you so much,
3: yeah.
0: And good luck with the Latinas.
3: Yeah, yeah. Welcome to the club. I'm Blaxican, so
0: yeah,
3: it's good.
0: Who's Blaxican?
3: Yeah.
0: I'm Guillermo the Gringo.
3: Yeah.
1: And I'm

0: Get settled here with Billy the Kid in the Morning.
1: Stand up. Get up. She's walking in the building right now. Candace Lopez, in your honor.
2: Thank you
1: for your time and consideration in this case. It's Mix 102.9. About to give away some free groceries, too. I'm going to call somebody coming up, so I'm just giving you a heads up.
2: Hey.
1: Even though I shouldn't, because I told you around 8, but it's a $750 jackpot, so that's a lot of money.
2: Yeah.
1: Okay, court is in session. If you got an issue you want to deal with Candace and she can help you out, at Candace On Air on Instagram, at Candace On Air. Good morning, guys. I need your opinion on something that happened on my date. I went on a second date with this woman I met through a friend of a friend. She's very attractive, she's smart, but has a very strong personality, to put it lightly. So on our date, she offered to pick me up because the restaurant was closer to my place than hers.
2: Okay.
1: Big ick. She picked me up, and we went to the place, and there's a parking spot right out front, but it was street parking. It was on the street. She went to parallel park, and she just could not do it. So I offered to park her car for her, to parallel park it. I was just trying to be nice, but she was absolutely insulted. And finally, she did let me do it. And of course, I parked it on the first try.
2: Oh, no.
1: Oh, weird flex. I think that made her even more mad. I tried to get her to move on from it, but she told me it was a little chauvinistic to insist I park the car.
2: Oh.
1: I don't think I insisted, but she saw it that way, apparently. I'm trying to figure this out and see if it's a red flag or what I should do and how I should navigate from here. The date kind of ended just kind of weird. Okay, Candace, you hear this. This is an interesting Candace court because we've never had one where the guy insists on parallel parking.
2: Yeah.
1: And ends up doing so. I don't know if it's insisted, but he did end up parallel parking for her. He offered. You gotta be careful the way you, the way you offer your services as a man, because it could come across as mansplaining.
2: It definitely can, and no one likes mansplaining. I mean, it doesn't sound like he was insisting, but maybe there's some details leaving out. Either way, the date ended weird. It started weird. What are we talking about the end for when it started weird? First of all, I see like a little personality clash. He wants to point out that she has a strong personality. So that's the first thing that kind of is a red flag for me.
1: That he pointed it out?
2: Yeah.
1: Yeah, right, because I'm like, oh, okay. He kind of made it a point, like she has a strong personality.
2: Right.
1: Okay.
2: Yeah.
1: Good. Great. Awesome.
2: I mean, if I'm struggling to parallel park, please take this wheel. Jesus, take the wheel. Whoever you are,
1: take the wheel.
2: There's nothing worse than parallel parking. You're trying, and you can't get it. Like, at some point, you got to give up. How many chances does one get to parallel park before someone has to jump in?
1: I'm curious, though, what you would do in this situation. Like, let's say, Producer Pooh, you're in this situation where you're on a date.
3: Uh-huh.
1: You know, she picks you up, which I could see that happening. You're trying to park out front. She's trying to park out front. You're watching it. It's like a couple attempts, and she's struggling. What do you do?
3: I'm gonna be like, hey, let me get it, girl. I got it.
1: I'm surprised by that.
2: Really?
1: I wouldn't do that.
2: Okay.
3: You wouldn't?
1: No.
3: Especially the street level, the patio. Everybody's probably watching like,
2: oh, that's the worst.
3: Yeah, I'd be like, oh, I'm going to do it because I don't want everybody looking at me like, man, how is he going to sit up there and let that girl struggle like that?
1: No.
3: You know what I mean?
1: No, okay. I don't look at it that way.
3: Okay.
1: I look at it like, hey, you know what? I could probably be struggling like this too.
2: Yeah, I know men who can't parallel park. Yeah,
1: I mean, I'm okay at it, but I'm not the best. First of all, I wouldn't have a woman pick me up for a date.
2: Yeah.
1: Sorry, I'm old school. That's just weird to me. I would go out of my way, go pick her up, even if it was by my place.
2: Mm-hmm.
1: Just, I don't like it. I don't know why. Maybe that's an old school mentality. It's just a me thing. Some people might be mad at me for saying that.
2: Mm-hmm.
1: It's 2026. I just feel really weird.
2: Yeah.
1: Going, yeah, hey, girl, pick me up.
3: Why? I don't have no problem with it.
1: We know you don't.
3: Come scoop me up.
1: Yeah, no. That doesn't feel weird to you? That doesn't feel weird.
3: I mean, she's not proposing to me. She's just picking me up. That's fine.
1: I know, you're right. It shouldn't be a big deal, but it is to me.
2: Yeah.
1: It's a weird thing that's a big deal to me.
2: It's not traditional.
1: Yeah, it's not traditional.
2: That's okay if that's your thing.
1: But right. She wouldn't be driving.
2: Mm-hmm. You'd be driving for sure.
1: Even if she drove to my house or whatever, I would say, park your car, I'll drive. Don't worry about it.
2: Yeah, and if I'm actually her driving and I'm trying, I'm probably just giving up and I'm going to find a parking spot somewhere
1: else. That's what I would say. I wouldn't be in this position, I'm telling you right now.
2: Yeah.
1: But if I was, I would laugh about it and be like, I would make her feel good about it. I'd be like, you know what? I'd probably be in the same spot, so why don't we just go to another place?
2: Right.
1: And we'll park somewhere else.
2: Yeah, we're not meant to park here.
1: This is not meant to be your drive off. Now we're both embarrassed that everyone saw this.
2: Right.
1: And I'd laugh about it, but I would not take over the wheel and be like, I can do it. Watch this man do it.
2: Right. Then to have to park the car and you get out and she gets out and you have to swap, or maybe she's standing on the sidewalk while you do it. I don't know what the scene was like, but it's kind of worse.
3: Well, I just send her in. Hey, why don't you just go check on and see if we need a reservation or whatever, and I'll park it real quick.
1: You should already have had that handled.
3: Huh? Oh, here he goes. Here we go.
1: I'm just saying. You're just going to go on a date and just walk into a place hoping there's a table?
3: Well, I'm just...
2: Not me. Just going to post up at the bar or something. Yeah.
1: No.
2: You know?
1: Candace, don't stick up for him.
2: I'm just saying. Maybe they were.
1: No.
2: Just out on the patio where there's
1: What's wrong with guys?
2: Yeah.
1: What's wrong with men nowadays? You don't just walk... If you're going on a date, let's make sure there's an availability at the restaurant.
3: Okay.
2: That helps.
1: Come on.
3: She sounds like one of those alpha females, though.
1: Okay.
3: You can't be like that. I mean...
1: Why does she sound like an alpha female?
3: He said she has a strong personality.
1: That doesn't mean alpha.
3: There's some ladies out there who don't want no man doing anything for her.
1: Sure.
3: Like that.
1: Okay.
3: And I get that, but I mean... Humble yourself, girl. Let me park this car. Let's go in. I'll pay for the date.
1: You also let her open the door for you, Pooh?
3: No!
2: I mean, it does sound like she's doing the planning here. I'm going to drive.
1: Right.
2: Here's where we're going. I'm going to park.
1: I don't like that.
2: Yeah. Well, there's definitely some personality issues here that I don't know if this is going to be long term.
1: I guess I'm just a weirdo. Maybe Pooh's normal. Maybe you're normal and I'm not. But either way, you're the judge, Candace. Your verdict matters. What is it?
2: Yeah, unfortunately, I think this girl's guilty of being a driver's ed, Danielle. If he was like, watch and learn. Okay.
1: Oh, yeah.
2: All right. I don't like that. It doesn't sound like that, but we don't have the full story here.
1: So you think maybe he was genuinely just trying to help?
2: Yeah, and trying to save you from being embarrassed any more than you were, probably. Because I would be embarrassed after two attempts. I mean, after the first one, I'm like, oh, and now I'm really not going
1: to
2: make it.
1: At least what he should have done is at least struggled a couple times to make her feel better. And then parked.
2: Right.
1: Then been like, see, I'm struggling too, girl.
2: Yeah.
1: If you could have done it the first try, just don't.
2: Yeah. Tell me it's the parking spot, not you. Let's go over here.
1: Right. Make me feel better.
2: Yeah.
1: Thank you.
2: This
1: okay,
2: spot
1: Candace.
2: Sucks.
1: She is guilty of being a
2: driver's ed, Danielle.
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0: The jackpot is up to $750. Free groceries. All right, and let's hook it up. It's Mix 102.9. I'm going to call somebody. I think I got a Kim. Hopefully she answers. If not, the jackpot goes up.
1: Come on, come on.
0: This would be a nice treat on a Friday, though. You got to answer. Right. Come on, let's go.
2: Your call has been forwarded to
0: You gotta answer. I want my Mix 102.9 on top of that, but it went to voicemail. That means the jackpot is now up to $1,000.
1: Nice.
0: $1,000. All right, so let's make it happen. We'll make another call coming up at 9 o'clock then. You got time to sign up. Oh, Kim, come on.
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0: Dang.
1: So bad.
0: Might have been a good Friday treat.
1: I know. Well, somebody's got a chance still.
0: Yep, you do. I mean, we're going to do it all day. So you got multiple chances to win. Sign up iHeartRadio. 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Hit that talkback mic and say, I want my Mix 102.9. You'll be signed up. Candace, what is going on?
1: Well, it turns out shredded iceberg lettuce applied to Taco Bell could be linked to the parasitic outbreak happening in multiple states. Federal health officials are investigating, but Taco Bell says they get their lettuce from Taylor Farms. I guess they have multiple locations across the country. So right now they're saying the outbreak is considered to be regional, centered mostly in the Midwest, but there's, you know, cases in multiple states, some here in the Metroplex. Taco Bell said earlier this week they were voluntarily removing the suspected lettuce from affected restaurants while the investigation is going on. And that was our first clue that somehow this was related, because it seemed weird that they would come out before, you know, we had anything, any idea of where it was coming from and say we're pulling some stuff.
0: I thought to myself, why would you ever even bring your name up next to this? You would never want to bring your brand up next to this virus or parasite.
1: Right.
0: Unless you had something to do with it.
1: Yeah.
0: So, well, now we know they might.
1: Yeah.
0: Are you still going to eat Taco Bell?
1: I mean, I haven't had Taco Bell in so long.
0: Me
1: it's
0: either.
1: Not even like a thing for me.
5: He said him.
0: Me either. It's been like 3 weeks.
1: I like Taco Bell. 3 weeks.
0: It has. I ate it on vacation.
1: Well, are you going to eat Taco Bell today?
0: Oh, you think my stomach is affected by a parasite? Get over yourself, parasite.
5: That stomach says, say less.
0: Listen, I grew up in the 90s. Yeah. We weren't even allowed inside.
1: Well, same.
0: I ate parasites for fun, Candace.
1: The crazy part is skinny talk and all these, like, you know, influencers or people just joking around about wanting to lose 15 pounds so they're getting the parasite. But
0: It sounds awful, but I mean, 20 pounds would be nice.
1: I mean, that sounds good, too.
0: Yeah, I'll take my burrito with extra parasite.
1: No.
0: Thank you. It's cheaper than Ozempic. That's all I'm saying.
1: No, that is true. Guys, United Airlines is getting rid of some of their middle seats and they're replacing them with the table. I just look at the picture of this and it makes me laugh because it's basically like, you know, you have the window seat, the aisle seat, and then the middle seat's still there. There's just like a random table above the seat.
0: It's weird they're saying they're getting rid of it. You're not getting rid of it. You're making it a table when it's not sold.
1: Right.
0: That's what's happening.
1: Yeah, this table has a soft leather-like covering and two cup indentations. The armrests are still there too. So for now, they're saying it's just one row on certain new planes, but the seats will cost more. They haven't said how much just yet. These seats will be available later this year and likely on like longer flights.
0: Yeah, would you buy
1: which
0: that
1: makes
0: seat?
1: Sense. I mean, depends on how much it costs. I just want it for the personal space. I don't need the table.
0: I just do the aisle, and I feel like if I'm an aisle, then I get to just lean into the aisle.
1: Yeah, but you do, but then when people are getting on and off, they're like standing right next to you and coughing on you and dropping stuff.
0: I know, but just one little table in the middle is not even enough to pay extra for, and it's so expensive to fly anyway right now. Like,
1: no,
0: I'm not going to pay extra for anything.
1: Yeah.
0: It just sucks. It's like, they've trained us to be so, I don't know, appreciate any little thing.
1: Right.
0: When flying used to be awesome.
1: Yeah, it did. It was a whole event.
0: Yeah, it was a party. We'd dress up. I mean, I wasn't around in that era.
1: Yeah.
0: Pooh probably was.
5: No, I wasn't.
0: Yeah, see?
5: No.
0: You get all fancy in your best Sunday best and smoke on the plane. And
1: give me a martini.
0: Martini. Yeah, give me another martini, please.
1: Exactly.
0: See? Yeah, see?
1: Guys, the show that launched the careers of Britney Spears, Justin Timberlake, Ryan Gosling, and people like Christina Aguilera, it is coming back. Disney Plus is bringing back the Mickey Mouse Club.
0: Whoa.
1: This was my jam. Oh, I tried to get off the bus and run home to be there at 4:30 when it came on.
0: Did you really?
1: Oh, yeah.
0: So you'd hear this and get all excited? You ready?
1: Yeah.
6: Justin.
7: JC.
6: Brittany, Christina, Ryan.
0: Wow.
1: That was my favorite part. I was going to be like, Candace,
0: Billy.
1: Yeah, exactly.
0: Pooh.
5: Yeah.
0: Poo. No, you say your name.
5: No, I know. Pooh.
0: You're kicked out of the club.
1: They're going to have 11 new Mouseketeers as part of the show. The executive producer is the same person who produced The Late Late Show with James Corden.
0: Okay.
1: Yeah, there have been various versions of the Mickey Mouse Club, but that one that we remember ended in 1996. That was a sad day when it was over.
0: It was a sad day.
5: It came out right after DuckTales.
1: It did?
0: Yeah. Pooh, you were way too old to be watching that in 96. What were you doing? You were in the Army in 96.
5: I have a little sister. Morgan used to watch that.
1: Oh, yeah. I watched Kids Incorporated. And then Mickey Mouse Club. Mm.
0: I didn't really watch TV that much as a kid.
1: You didn't? Yeah, you did.
0: No, I didn't. I don't think we had one.
1: You didn't have a TV?
0: No.
5: You didn't have...
1: Right.
0: Oh, okay. Laugh it up, guys.
5: He act like he grew up in the Great Depression.
0: Oh, no. It's just called poverty. But it's cool, Pooh. Laugh it up. It's fine. We didn't even have a TV until I was like 18.
5: Well, how did you entertain yourself
1: Maybe
5: then?
1: Maybe not cable.
0: We just threw stones around and kicked rocks.
5: You kicked rocks?
0: And played jacks.
5: Jacks!
1: Cards, dominoes.
0: Yeah, exactly. We had chalk. We'd draw on the sidewalks.
5: Wait a minute. He's lying. You used to, when you stayed home sick, you used to watch People's Court.
1: Yeah, and Price is Right.
5: Yeah.
1: I did. With that.
5: Yeah, and your grandma's stories. You even told us about that.
0: Oh, yeah, we did have a TV.
1: All right. I'm Candace Lopez. Those are your Texas top stories on Mix 102.9.
0: I forgot. Thank you. All right.
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We got hot take of the day coming up next. 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Oh, no.

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1: Well, that's a hot take.
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3: Here's today's hot take.
0: Hot take of the day. It's Bailey the Kid. Candace Lopez is here. Producer Pooh is here. There's a big debate online. They did a study and a poll about this. And I will ask every lady listening right now, what's a hotter quality? Ladies, chivalry or a hot physique?
4: Oh, wow.
0: That's the question being asked online to women, okay? What's the hotter quality when it comes to men? Chivalry or a hot and great physique?
4: Chivalry.
0: Okay, so you say chivalry.
4: Yeah.
5: Oh, come on, Candace.
4: Now, your hot physique can come and go.
0: I knew you would say that because I just kind of know who you are.
4: Right.
0: But I want a real honest answer about this. Be real honest about it. And I know you're being honest.
4: Yeah, if you find both, winner.
0: Yeah, right. Like you did, obviously.
4: Yeah, exactly.
0: Eric, he's got a hot bod.
4: Yeah, very chivalrous.
0: Yeah, and very chivalrous.
4: Yeah. Pow.
5: Lawn daddy.
0: Ew, lawn daddy.
4: That's him.
0: That's what we call him, right? Okay, so, but then when they did a poll on this, I was kind of surprised because I thought to myself it would be a little bit more split.
4: Okay.
0: 50-50, but chivalry won big time.
4: Okay, good.
0: Which, yeah, no, I think it's good too because I don't know if it'd be the same if you asked a man a similar question about body.
4: Do you want a nice girl or a hot girl?
0: Right.
4: Yeah.
0: Is that how guys talk? Yeah. Say it again.
4: Do you want a nice girl or a hot girl?
0: I'll take a hot girl.
5: I want a nice one.
0: I don't care if she's nice. No, but I think it's right. But there's a big debate when people in the comments arguing about this, about how, you know, in a time in 2026 where feminism and strong, independent women are, you know, that is obviously a movement.
4: Yeah.
0: And I think it's great. Well, some people are debating online about this, how if you want chivalry, but at the same time, you want to be a strong woman, you got to pick one or the other.
4: I mean, I don't think that's fair because who doesn't like to be taken care of?
0: So that's what I thought. I thought, okay, being chivalrous, you want to be, you know, they're saying in this, you want to be taken out. You want to be wined. You want to be dined. You want doors open for you. You want the tab to be taken care of.
4: Mm-hmm.
0: There's a big movement to go back to the traditional days and stuff and what we were just talking about because I'm kind of old school when it comes to this kind of stuff.
4: I
0: like to be chivalrous. And I'm not going to say Pooh's not chivalrous.
5: Yeah.
4: Mm-hmm.
0: I don't know if he is or not, really.
5: I am chivalrous.
0: Like no,
5: I open up doors and stuff like that. I remember one time, this one date looked at me crazy because I was waiting on her to sit down first. You know what I'm saying? I didn't sit down before.
4: Really?
5: Yeah, she was like, what are you doing? I was like, I'm waiting on you to sit down.
0: Where's the line music?
5: What? For real?
4: So y'all had a standoff to see who was going to sit down first?
5: We went to a restaurant.
0: I know you open doors.
5: Yeah.
0: I know you open doors. I've never seen you in my life wait for a woman to be seated before you.
5: Now, if I'm going to Chili's, hey, it's every man for himself.
0: First of all, put some respect on Chili's.
4: But, I mean, I can see you waiting to see, do you want the booth side or the chair side?
5: Yeah, I'll do that at Chili's.
0: Can you see Pooh going, I'm going to wait till Madame sits down first?
5: Yeah, if I'm at a good restaurant. Matter of fact, the girl who tried to drink me under the table and I had to call you for an emergency, that restaurant was a fancy restaurant and I waited on her.
0: You only do it at fancy restaurants?
5: Well, I mean,
0: it's not about the restaurant, it's about the woman, I guess.
4: Yeah.
5: Well, I just do it when
0: if you're at McDonald's, you do it.
5: If it's a laid back date, you know, it don't matter. But if it's like, you know, if it's something where we're going out fancy schmancy, I'm away.
0: What other chivalrous things do you do? I'm curious.
5: Besides hold the door.
0: Well, I feel like holding doors is not just like chivalrous. That. I feel like holding doors is respectful. I do that if it's a man behind me.
4: I hold doors for people.
5: Up the doors.
4: Gas station.
5: I'm real respectful.
0: Let me put you in this situation right here.
5: Yeah.
0: Let's say you go to pick up a date, even though you said you don't have a problem with a woman picking you up for a date.
5: I don't.
0: Which to me is weird. Let's say you show up to a date.
5: Okay.
0: You pull up. Yeah. How do you handle getting her to the car?
5: Oh, I go up to her door, knock on the door. I don't honk. Okay. Now, old me, who didn't care, I'd be like, my mom.
4: Hit the text button.
5: Yeah, here. Yeah. I used to do that, but I don't do that now because I get talked about. I learned the hard way.
0: Hmm.
5: Yeah, but I would walk up to the door. Yeah.
0: Well, now you get out, you walk up to the door.
5: Yeah, knock up the, hey.
0: Okay.
5: Yeah. Huh.
0: I just don't know about this.
5: What?
0: I don't know about the last time he's been on a date, though. I really don't know.
5: It's been a long time. It was that girl I went to Mexican Sugar with, and I told y'all about that. Yeah.
4: Oh, okay. Yeah.
5: Yeah, it didn't last.
0: All right.
5: Yeah.
0: Well, interesting to me.
5: Yeah.
0: So what would you rather have, a woman who's nice or a woman with a great physique?
5: No, nice.
0: You would.
4: Really? Yeah, I'm not worried.
0: Maybe I had poo all wrong for the last 30 years I've known him. Maybe I don't even know him.
4: People change and grow.
0: No, and I'm glad he is. He is a reformed player.
5: You've seen the girls I date. You know I ain't worried about their like...
0: That's not true.
5: Like, I like a certain type.
4: But what's hot to you is not hot to someone else.
5: Exactly. I like a certain type of woman. I like a girl who can put it down at the restaurant.
0: No, yeah. Okay.
5: I'm cool with that.
0: I know the girls you've dated. You act like they're...
5: Oh, they're gorgeous.
0: They're very attractive women.
4: Yeah.
0: They're not... I don't
5: know. I had some baddies in my stable back in the day. Yeah.
0: Okay.
4: Stable?
5: Yeah.
0: See?
5: Okay.
0: I try to give Pooh credit. Then he says stable.
4: He was thinking back.
5: Yeah, I was
4: it's
5: thinking
4: fine.
5: Back in the day.
0: Though. Which stable is not the word you want to use when you're talking about women.
5: But no, I did have some thoroughbreds, though, you know.
0: Thoroughbreds? Yeah. I'm trying to help you out, and it's not working.
5: Yeah.
4: Oh, my gosh.
0: So
4: what about you?
5: Yeah.
0: What about me?
4: Yeah, what kind of woman do you want? Would you rather have the hot body or the nice whatever?
0: I
4: what's
0: want someone
4: the comparison
0: who's
4: is?
0: Nice, but I'm not going to lie and say I wouldn't want both. Why wouldn't you want both?
4: Yeah, I mean, definitely.
0: I want someone that takes care of themselves just like a woman should.
4: Yeah.
0: A man who takes care of themselves physically, especially you get a certain age.
5: Right, but if a nice one's walking down the street and a hot body one is walking down the street, where are you going to gravitate first?
0: I'm gravitating towards myself. I'm unemotionally... I'm unavailable.
5: He's so...
0: Emotionally. I am.
4: I mean, yeah.
5: I mean, look at him, Candace.
4: No, saying, I like that for you.
5: Okay.
0: I'm being honest.
4: Yeah.
0: So you want me to say, oh, I don't know if who's nice if I'm just looking at him. So how do
4: right.
0: I know that?
4: Unless you see them do something nice,
0: exactly.
4: You don't know.
0: Okay. How would you know? How would I know?
4: Everyone's going to gravitate to the attractive person. Because
0: yeah.
4: we don't know.
0: You don't know. So, and what's attractive is different to different people.
4: Yeah.
5: Right. Okay.
0: Right?
5: Yeah.
0: So what's a great physique to you and me is different.
5: Right.
0: You know?
5: Well, I'll tell you what's attractive when she pays for your dinner.
0: Didn't you just talk about being chivalrous?
4: Oh.
0: Do you ever reach for the tab
5: and
0: pay?
5: I reach for it. You know I do.
0: No, I don't. Because you just said you love when a guy...
4: Sometimes, you swipe, though?
5: Yeah, I swipe. Sometimes I'll pay for you. I've paid for you. Don't get it twisted. I paid for...
0: We're not dating.
5: I know, but when we've gone out, because I know a lot of people think I don't actually pay on
0: dates. I got to be honest. Yeah. I don't know the last time Pooh's paid for me.
5: Yeah. Wow!
0: I could not tell you the last time Pooh's paid for dinner.
5: Okay.
0: And I'm thinking back about, I mean, I'm talking 30 years.
5: Wait, I bought a Starbucks like a month ago.
0: Oh.
4: Yeah, you did.
0: Okay,
4: yeah.
0: Starbucks. You're right. You did.
4: That was last year, but yeah.
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0: 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That means I'm going to call somebody coming up, like, next. So get ready. Yeah, and please answer your phone. I want my Mix 102.9. That's how you have to answer your phone. $1,000 up for grabs. I called someone that didn't answer at 8, so I know. Here we go. It's Bailey the Kid, Candace Lopez, Producer Pooh. Candace, what up with you?
1: You know what? Those Tesla cybercabs, people keep DMing me, telling me where they're seeing them at.
0: Yes.
1: They were freaking me out because there's no back window. There's no rearview mirrors because no one's ever driving it.
0: Yeah. Well, I saw somebody driving it, though.
1: You did?
0: Yeah. If you see these cars around Dallas, I don't know if they're in Fort Worth yet. I think they're mostly in Dallas. It's like a gold Tesla with no back window. They look so bizarre.
1: But there's no steering wheel. They're not driving it.
0: Well, I saw
1: they're
0: somebody
1: just
0: in
1: like
0: one.
1: A human safety, whatever.
0: So somebody's just sitting there?
1: Yeah. There's like a screen in the middle and that's it.
0: Where do I get that job?
1: Yeah, there's only two seats in them.
0: Okay, because I thought for the longest time this was just one weird car that I kept seeing.
1: Yeah, same.
0: And my friend Chip, same thing. My friend Chip and I, he would text me. He's like, dude, this car's been following me around for days. I'm like, what do you mean? He goes, I see it every day. Yeah. The same weird gold car with no back window. He's like, what is this? And I don't even know if it's available, but it's a prototype they were testing here.
1: Yeah.
0: But I guess it's rolling out. So if you see these gold cars with no mirrors and windows.
1: Yeah.
0: It's Elon Musk.
1: Yeah, don't be alarmed.
0: Taking over. Isn't that weird?
1: They look better with the doors open because they open like to the side like a McLaren or something.
0: Oh, do they really?
1: Yeah.
0: Like Lamborghini doors or whatever?
1: Yeah.
0: Okay, yeah, they're gold. They're like a really gold.
1: You can't miss it.
0: You can't miss it, but they're strange looking. I mean, I would use one of these, though.
1: Yeah, no, I wouldn't.
0: It's so weird how you want.
1: Yeah, it's too weird.
0: You would rather get in the car with Producer Pooh or a cyber taxi?
1: Honestly, Pooh.
2: I'm not that bad of a driver.
1: Right.
0: I'll take my chances with the Waymo. Just saying. All right, we were just talking about chivalry, and would you rather have ladies a great body, a man with a great body,
1: or
0: chivalry? And Deborah's on the phone. She agrees with you. Of course, Candace, you said
1: chivalry.
0: Yes, you do.
3: Oh, 1,000%.
0: So let's say
3: you need to have chivalry. So
0: what's chivalry to you?
3: Chivalry is opening a door for a woman, is paying the tab. Both my husband and I, we've been together for 20 years, and we just recently got married. And we still, he'll pay the bills, and I'll pay the bills, and he'll pay the bills, and I'll pay the bills. So we kind of go about it equally, but some of the younger kids will probably say physique.
0: You think
3: and
0: so?
3: I understand that. But I did that when I got married, and it only lasted 3 years. And then I went to a guy who was nice to me. And it's lasted for 20.
1: Aww.
0: So you married for looks the first time around. And then the second time around, you're like, you know what? Not saying your husband now is not good looking.
1: Right.
0: But you know what I mean.
3: Yeah.
0: Now it's worked.
1: It's more than that.
0: It's more than that.
3: Definitely. Definitely chivalry. And I think that probably the younger people will say the physique. But as you hit 40 and older, you're going to go for the chivalry.
1: Yes.
0: So wait, so how long have you guys been together? You've been together for 20 years.
3: 21, and we just got married on May 4th.
0: Aww. Wow. Oh, wow. Congratulations. Awesome. So you were together for pretty much 20 years and not married.
3: Yeah.
1: Wow.
0: Then did you say, like, come on, either poop or get off the pot?
3: No, I was like, you know what? I know in the beginning I didn't want to get married, but now I do. And what do you say if I wanted to get married? And he goes, I told you I was in this for the long haul. So if you want to get married, we will get married.
1: Aww.
0: What a good guy. And now you're all married and happy. And look at you two. I love that. That's a great.
1: Yeah.
0: See, when it's meant to be, it's meant to be. It doesn't have to. You don't have to get married. I'm like that right now. I don't know if I'll ever get married again.
1: I mean, you don't have to.
0: No,
1: nobody has to do anything they don't want to do.
0: Right. Like, why do I have to be married?
1: Right.
0: Why?
1: You don't.
0: But
1: you don't have to have kids if you don't want kids.
0: But if it's a big deal to her and it's like, hey, and then I will be like, okay, well, let's make it happen.
1: Right.
3: Yep.
0: All right, Deborah. Well, thank you so much.
3: I'm very happy now.
0: What do you think the key to your successful relationship is? One thing advice you would give Pooh and I, who are perpetual losers.
3: Honestly, I have to say, I know this is kind of cliche, but honesty.
0: I agree with that. That's good. I thought you were going to say never go to bed mad, and I'm like, I always go to bed mad.
3: Oh, you know what? And we have too, and I've regretted it, but I always wake up the next morning, and I go, look, I'm sorry that we fought. And he's like, I am too.
0: Yeah,
3: and
0: I think that's...
1: Sometimes you just need rest.
0: 100%. I think that's one of those things. It's just bad advice. It's like old school. Don't go to bed mad. Sometimes I think it's just go to bed.
1: Right.
0: And then when you wake up, you'll have a new angle on this.
1: Yeah.
0: New perspective. I go to bed mad all the time. Every night I go to bed mad. Well, I find something to be mad about.
1: Yeah.
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1: Jackpot is up to $1,000. We're going to be calling people all day. Let's see. I mean, this is a lot of money.
2: Yeah.
1: Yesterday, we gave away $2,200 in groceries to Michelle.
2: So good.
1: You got to sign up. 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Say, I want my Mix 102.9 into that talkback mic. And that's how you got to answer the phone, too. Here we go. I'm calling somebody. I'm not going to say who, though.
2: Okay.
1: I'm just calling. Oh, here we go. Come on. $1,000.
3: Hi, if you record your name and reason for calling, I'll see if this person is available.
1: Wait a minute. What? See if they're available.
2: What is that?
1: No, hang up. I can't do that. I feel like that's cheating. If I do that, I feel like it's cheating.
4: Yeah. It is.
1: Right? I can't do that. I almost did it. But I'm like, because I want people to win.
2: I do too.
1: But they're screening their call. You can do that?
2: I had no idea.
4: Yeah, it's a feature on your phone.
1: Really?
2: Mm-hmm. It's kind
1: of
2: fun.
1: Oh, I know, but that's not
2: fair.
1: You're
2: not trying to win a contest.
1: I know, but that's not fair if I do it that way, is it?
2: No, it's not.
1: Okay, then you know what? It's a no-go. Not a winner. Oh, man, that is... That means the jackpot is now up to $1,250.
2: Wow.
1: Zan will call somebody at 4 o'clock. Hurry up and sign up.
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1: I was hoping we were going to be able to do it and be the heroes.
2: I know.
1: Maybe Zan will be.
2: Yeah, I hope
1: so. Either way, jackpot is going up. Candace Lopez, what's going on?
2: Well, an intruder who broke into the security at the Today Show was arrested yesterday after lunging at co-anchor Craig Melvin. So they said he was looking for Al Roker, but the NYPD said there was a report of a disorderly person inside. Turns out that man has a long criminal record, but they're already on edge around there with all the Savannah Guthrie stuff going on.
1: Right.
2: But luckily, she wasn't there. She's actually on leave while she's filming that new game show, Wordle. But I would feel awful for her to have to go through this, too, considering, you know, how things have been.
1: Yeah. What are they going after Al Roker for?
2: Yeah, I have no idea.
4: Al don't do nothing.
2: Yeah.
1: Al Roker. People get oddly attached, though, to news anchors.
2: Yeah.
1: And personalities. And radio personalities,
2: well,
1: too.
2: Well, I don't want to talk about that. But
1: well, what do you mean?
2: Yeah, I mean, I just don't like that. It's
1: it happens.
2: Uncomfortable.
1: It happens. You want to get by our security. It's easy.
4: That fool's sleep.
1: He's sleeping. Oh, every morning I have to wake him up.
2: Well, NBC had to fire a security guard there who they said was responsible for this security breach. And then they released a statement shortly after saying no one was injured. And Craig, you know, posted an update saying he's doing just fine. But yeah, what a scary day for those guys.
1: Now I feel bad if I just said that out loud that our security guard sleeps.
2: Not right now.
1: No, the security guard.
2: We have another person on, on now.
1: Yeah. He's up. He's awake.
2: Yeah.
1: He's awesome.
2: No, but the
4: overnight,
2: he's big.
4: I clear my throat when I come in. I go,
1: oh, I let him sleep.
4: He'll go, hey, how you doing?
1: Oh, I make it a game. I try to get by him without waking him up. And I win every time.
2: Oh, my gosh. Guys, it's National Lottery Day. The Mega Millions is up to $672 million or $293 million if you take the cash option. The odds of winning, they're saying, are about 1 in 290 million, but good luck.
1: Yeah. Wow, that's a lot of money. I forgot to play last week.
2: I did too.
1: How am I ever going to be a multi-billionaire guy if I can't even remember to play?
2: Yeah, I mean, you know, playing is the first thing you got to do, right?
1: Okay.
2: So don't forget that.
1: I had ChatGPT pick my numbers and everything.
2: Oh, that's right.
4: Yeah.
1: I forgot.
2: It told you to pick what? 39 or 30?
1: Yeah, ChatGPT told me higher odds of you winning the Powerball alone are to pick high numbers. That's what ChatGPT said.
2: High numbers. I wonder why.
1: Because they say you're more... But see, that's why I don't agree with them. They're saying you're more likely to hit it alone. If you want to win it alone... Most people don't pick high numbers, so pick those numbers. Well, I just want to win.
2: Yeah. I mean, we can share it.
1: Yeah, I'll share
4: it last week, too.
2: You did?
1: Well, I don't even have to ask if you won.
4: Yeah.
1: Because you're here.
4: Oh, right. There'll be signs.
1: Yeah.
4: There'll be signs.
2: We're down to share $672 million.
1: Oh, yeah. Local DJ buys every Auntie Anne's in North Texas. That's what he would do.
2: Oh, my gosh. Guys, apparently we're getting new emojis. It's also World Emoji Day.
1: Oh, cool.
2: So if you want to know what some of the new ones are, one of them is a cracked smiling face.
1: I don't know what that is.
2: I know. I'm trying to figure that out. They've described it as like, I'm fine.
1: Oh.
2: I'm fine.
1: Like, I'm fine. Everything's fine.
2: Everything's fine.
1: Like a nervous smile.
2: Yeah. Oh, okay.
1: Okay, got it.
2: Another one that's going to be new is Annette with a handle.
1: Oh, need that.
2: For what?
1: I'm catching your drama. I'm sending that to somebody. I'm catching your, you're catching feelings. I'll send them a net.
2: Okay. A pickle is coming.
1: A pickle. I like the pickle.
2: Okay. Yeah. As opposed to the cucumber.
4: Say that.
1: Well, no, I do like the pickles.
2: Yeah.
1: So I'm going to
2: love pickles.
1: Well, you could use that in so many cases. And the eggplant's played out.
4: Yeah.
2: Yeah.
1: So now you can use a pickle instead of an eggplant.
2: Okay.
1: For certain things.
2: Fair enough. A monarch butterfly is coming. And then one that people are apparently excited about. It's like a left-facing and a right-facing thumb. Oh, so okay. If you want to like kind of like be like put a load of this guy or like I don't know point
4: wait,
2: left
4: said,
2: or right
4: what? How can
2: get a load of this guy you know like the thumb to the side
1: who has two thumbs and is awesome me okay I got what you're saying so you're like pointing to somebody on the side
2: like this one over here I guess I don't know
1: well,
2: what
1: that
2: are
1: could
2: you using
1: be
2: a thumb for left and right
1: hitchhiking I don't know
2: but we wouldn't you use a thumbs up
4: yeah
2: or no
1: oh it's two thumbs pointing out.
2: It's like a left-facing thumb and a right-facing thumb. Yeah. Do we have that already?
4: No.
2: We just have up and down.
4: We just have a thumbs up and thumbs
1: down. We don't need that.
2: Okay.
1: Next emoji.
2: I guess if we have to talk it out this much, we don't
1: need right.
2: it. Yeah, right. There's also an eraser if you want that and a meteor.
4: Get a load of this guy.
1: An eraser and a pickle.
2: A meteor and a pickle, yeah.
1: God, they're just, I mean, coming up with every kind of emoji.
2: Region.
1: We don't need any more.
2: I guess not.
1: We
2: I'm trying to,
1: have... to
2: think of what I need. I don't need anything.
1: Yeah, I don't need any of the emojis anymore at this point.
2: Oh, that's sad.
1: I know.
2: Happy World Emoji Day, guys.
1: There you go.
2: All right, I'm Candace Lopez. Those are your Texas top stories on Mix 102.9.
1: Just wait till when that pickle comes out, I'm sending you pickles. Nonstop. Everyone's getting pickles.
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1: 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The

one of the weirdest secrets we've ever had for Dirty Little Secret, what this guy has been pretty much faking for years to get women. We'll do it next on Mix 102.9. Hang out. We were

0: 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Good morning. Happy Friday. Let's go. It's Friday. Get hype. I keep forgetting it's Friday.
1: I know.
0: It just feels like kind of blah outside. They're saying a chance of storms. It's making it feel like a Monday out.
1: Right.
0: I don't appreciate that, Mother Nature. A slight chance of a storm. We'll see.
1: Yeah.
0: The weekend looks good, though.
1: Yeah.
0: Hot, highs, upper 90s, and sunny. All right, Dirty Little Secret is on. If you have a secret, 833-787-1029. Doesn't matter what it's about. It's a non-judgment zone. It could be a silly secret, a serious secret, whatever you got, and you have one.
2: Okay, so I know this is probably one of the weirdest confessions you've ever heard, but I've spent most of my life telling people I'm Mexican, and I'm not.
1: What?
3: Wait, what?
1: You're telling people you're Mexican, but you're not.
3: You're not.
2: I know it's ridiculous, and you guys can laugh at me. I laugh at myself, too. But honestly, it's just become such a habit. Like, I don't even think about it anymore.
0: How does this become a habit? Why are you faking
1: are you
0: being Mexican?
1: That?
0: Why are you?
3: Yeah, what you doing?
0: What is happening?
2: Well, the funny thing is, like, I kind of look like I could be, because I'm pretty dark-complected, so nobody ever questions it. And almost all my friends are Mexican or Hispanic, and I've even dated almost exclusively Hispanic women my whole life. And I've just always felt like that's where I fit in.
1: Oh. I mean, yeah, Mexican culture, like, you want people to fit in. You have everybody's family.
0: I can relate to that. You know, I always say I should have been born Mexican.
1: Yeah. You're honorary.
0: Yeah, but I don't. I don't fake it. Maybe I should start faking it.
3: Yeah, Billy went to the Asada years ago and never left.
0: No, I never left. I'm still there. I just love it. I love the food.
1: Yeah.
0: I love the parties, music, the music, the people, the culture, the women.
1: Yeah. It's great.
3: That's what I'm talking about.
2: Oh my God.
0: I do.
2: Yeah, yeah. And it's funny, like, same thing with me, like, because, like, I love, oh, and it actually started in high school with a girl, because my biggest crush was on this girl, and somebody told me that she only dated Mexican guys. So, yeah, you know where this is going.
1: Yeah.
2: So, when she asked me what I was, I said, I'm Mexican. You believe me, and somehow it just stuck.
3: Yeah.
1: That's wild.
0: I love that it started because in high school you had a crush on a Latina.
3: Yeah.
0: All of a sudden you're you know what? Oh, she likes Mexicans? Well, hola.
3: Yeah. They call me Güero.
0: Yeah.
2: Yeah. My Mexican nickname was actually Pablo.
0: Okay, Pablo.
3: Okay.
2: Yeah.
0: I'm not mad at that. So you just kind of went with it.
2: Yeah. Like after that, every new group of people I met, they just assumed I was Hispanic.
0: Mm-hmm.
2: And instead of correcting them, I would just roll with it. Then I'd tell people I was half Mexican. And after saying it enough times, it just became my default answer.
0: But you're not. But you're not Mexican at all.
2: That's the crazy part. My family isn't Mexican at all. Like, I can eat all the tacos and drink tequila all that I want. It's not going to happen. It's not there.
0: That's funny. Oh, this is hysterical. I'm going to start calling you Pablo then.
1: Yeah.
0: So you've been doing this for a long time.
2: Yeah. And my family, they're probably listening and wondering why I've been doing this for like 20 years, but I just don't have a good answer.
0: You're just going with it.
3: Yeah.
0: Yeah. It is kind of a weird lie.
1: Oh, yeah.
0: But hey, whatever. I mean, listen.
1: There's worse lies out there.
0: Yeah. Of course. I know a lot of people. You know what? I know people who lie about being Native American.
1: Oh, they trying to get scholarships?
2: Yeah.
0: They're trying to get scholarships.
1: That was the thing for a while.
0: Yeah. Or I don't know what they're lying for. But that was like a weird flex when we were younger.
1: Yeah.
0: Wasn't that weird?
1: I mean, it was kind of cool.
0: It was. I thought I was Native American my entire life until I did that DNA test. And my whole family lied to me.
3: Yeah.
0: I mean, my grandma, they made it sound like we were living in teepees back in the day.
1: Oh, my God.
0: And then I'm not even 1% anything Native American.
1: Wow.
3: Oh, my mama had cousins that had light eyes and had that long hair, and she'd be like, oh, I'm part Cherokee.
0: Yeah, that's what
3: girl,
0: I was
3: stop
0: told.
3: Playing.
0: I was told I was part Cherokee.
1: Wow.
0: Yeah, I'm like, well.
2: Yeah. Funny with that, I was told Blackfoot. I did the DNA test. I didn't see any in there, but maybe I don't know, so yeah. I could be lying about being Mexican and Native American.
0: Yeah,
2: this could be rough.
0: I told my mom that. I was like, Mom, we're not Native American at all. I did a DNA test. She goes, well, those things lie.
1: Oh, yeah. No.
0: They don't know what they're doing.
1: No, we lie.
0: I'm like, I don't know if that's it. I think we were lied too.
3: Yeah,
0: but
3: exactly.
0: Whatever.
2: Right.
0: Well, you know what? Fascinating secret, Pablo. Thank you so much,
3: yeah.
0: And good luck with the Latinas.
3: Yeah, yeah. Welcome to the club.
2: I'm
3: black skin, so
0: yeah,
3: it's good.
0: Blue's black skin.
3: Yeah.
0: I'm Guillermo the Gringo.
3: Yeah,
1: and I'm half.
3: Yeah.
1: You're
3: half.
0: We're all at the Asada.
3: Yeah,
1: let's go.
2: Oh yeah.
1: Órale.
0: I te guacho, Pablo.
3: Later.
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2: They say the holy water's watered down, and this town's lost its faith. 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

0: 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It's Mix 102.9. Ability Kid, Candace Lopez, Producer Pooh. Thank you so much for having us on, for listening. 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I want my iHeartRadio. That's what you say in the talkback, Mike, and that's how you sign up.
1: Yeah.
0: That simple. I mean, free money, free groceries, get
1: amazing.
0: It.
1: Amazing.
0: Okay, Candace, what you got going on this weekend?
1: I think I'm
0: going
1: to go be a judge this weekend at the Hot Wheels Legends Tour.
0: Oh.
1: Yeah, they come to town like every year and bring all these cars, so we're all going to go out there. I think we're going to be like a family judging group, my husband and my son and I together.
0: That's cool.
1: Yeah, Enzo's obsessed with Hot Wheels, obviously,
0: yeah,
1: so
0: he is.
1: It's like
0: he
1: a
0: loves
1: big thing.
0: Hot Wheels.
1: Yeah.
0: Oh, that'll be fun for you. Okay.
1: For sure.
0: Who, what are you doing?
2: I'm going right across the street to Going Gone or whatever. I got to go find Paul, my 13-year-old, some cleats.
0: Oh, okay.
1: Tis the season.
0: Yeah, tis the season.
1: New
0: you got to get ready for

0: school stuff's already out. And
1: it is.
0: It's going to be a mess.
1: What are you doing?
0: Well, pray for me because I'm going to Vegas.
2: What?
0: Yeah, I know. Oh, I know. Boy. It's my friend Chip's birthday.
1: Yay, happy birthday, Chip.
2: Happy birthday, Chip.
0: And my friend Brian's birthday.
1: Happy birthday, Brian.
2: So, happy birthday, B.
1: A double birthday situation?
0: Here we go. I'm about to leave right now.
1: Oh, boy.
0: I know.
1: Will we see you on Monday?
0: Candace, don't say that.
1: I just know you love Vegas. And you might just, you know.
0: I love Vegas.
1: Want to stay. I know.
0: Oh, my God. I hear the slots in my head right now going off.
1: I love Vegas, too, so I get it.
0: Okay,
2: can I send you some money and you throw it on the table?
1: Oh, yeah.
0: Yeah, absolutely.
2: Okay, if you hit, though.
0: And I'll take a 50% commission of anything I do that and win. If you win...
1: That's fair.
2: So yeah. I send you $100, and
0: this is why I'm not going to argue about it. Oh, okay. about gambling or the lottery.
1: That's totally fair.
2: I just want to get the math right. I send you $100,
0: yeah,
2: and you flip it, and it turns into $1,500. You're going to take $750.
0: I'm going to take at least 50%.
1: Yeah, that's a great deal. Yeah.
0: How's that not? Otherwise, you would not get anything.
2: Okay.
0: And let's be real. You're not sending me money.
2: I am. I can Zelle you.
0: Zelle me?
2: Yeah.
1: There you go.
0: Did you say Zelle or something else?
2: I can Zelle you.
0: Azalea?
2: Iggy?
0: Iggy Azalea me? All right. Get out of here.
1: Have fun.
0: Also, I'm excited about next week, and I have to mention this because I'm also very nervous about it.
2: Mm-hmm.
0: Next week, we are doing something we haven't done in a long time.
2: No.
0: And I'm nervous. We are doing the Wheel of Misfortune.
1: Oh, man.
0: The Wheel of Misfortune returns on Monday. We haven't done it in a while because it caused so much drama on the show.
2: And emails.
0: And corporate emails.
2: Yeah.
0: We have a wheel, basically, back here. A real wheel. I'm looking at it right now because we're preparing it. You spin it. Basically, what we do is everyone on the show will do trivia. Whoever loses the trivia has to spin the Wheel of Misfortune. And it's ridiculous things that you have to do. When you lose.
1: Like, oh, boy.
0: Okay, one of the things is the show gets to dress you.
1: Oh, Lord.
0: The next day.
2: Oh, God.
0: So I get to pick your outfit, Candace.
1: Okay.
0: And you have to wear it the entire day.
1: Oh, my gosh.
0: That's just one of the things you would have to do if you lose.
1: Right.
0: And you can't say, if somebody says, why are you dressed like that? You can't say, I lost a bet. You just have to own it.
1: Yeah.
0: That's part of the things. All these you have to own.
1: Okay.
0: That's one thing. Or there's another thing on the challenge that says, sing all day. That means you can't talk for the rest of the day. You have to sing everything you say.
1: Oh, that's me already. I love that.
2: Yeah. Oh, yeah, that's right up her alley.
0: That wouldn't even be a problem for you.
1: No.
0: So we're going to do that starting next week, Monday at 8:30.
1: Okay.
0: I'm so nervous.
1: I'm nervous, too.
0: For that Wheel of Misfortune. We'll see you Monday. I will see you Monday, Candace.
1: Okay, good.
0: Don't jinx me. I'll drive back from Vegas.
1: Okay.
0: I might come back married. Who knows?
1: Awesome.
2: God.
1: Don't do that.
0: I'm kidding. We'll see you Monday. Have a good day. Bye.
1: Bye.
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1: Ryan Seacrest at it again because we love it and it's Friday. 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
4: Happy Friday. So good to see all of y'all. Ruby, intern Madison, Michaela, Sissany,
5: hey.
4: Tanya, engineer Tubbs, everybody's here. All right, so we got Sunday, the final match. So it is going to be Argentina and Spain. So now I got a buddy telling me all the info. It's going to be an interesting game. Mm-hmm. It's going to be less physical, more tactical.
5: Wow.
4: More technical, less physical. Very passionate, obviously, both. What is Michael, your husband, who is a diehard Argentinian fan, saying about it?
5: In a perfect world, he would watch this with his family and whatnot, but I planned a trip 2 months ago to Catalina, not realizing that the World Cup final would be this weekend, and we will be on a beach. So we're trying to figure out, you know, hot spots for the Wi-Fi, and I'm bringing my laptop.
4: No. Your husband has the right to stay at home and watch. I mean, he does not have to go. It's his team. It's the World Cup final. But I really believe, Michael, you have an out on this. This is big. And if Sissany wants to go to Catalina, then let Sissany go to Catalina.
5: I'm not going to Catalina by myself. We're bringing our children. It's a family vacation.
4: Well, fine. Take your children. Michael can watch the game.
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6: 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That is something we all need to do better. Mm-hmm. Because I know for a fact I'm with people and somehow my brain goes off on an entire story in my head and I don't remember half of what they were talking about and I got to get back into active listening. 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
7: I know. I teach my kids that, actually.
6: Yeah, well, teach Tanya.
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10: England and France meet in Miami tomorrow in the third-place game at the World Cup. 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
10: 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Argentina, looking for its fourth championship and second in a row, takes on Spain.
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3: Tanya with a trending report. So she just asked us this, and have we ever wondered what Nick Jonas' first message to Priyanka Chopra was before they knew each other?
4: Yeah.
3: I'm so happy to get the conclusion. What happened?
4: So on this week's episode of their podcast, Hey Jonas, they were talking about, because Priyanka was their guest, and they were talking about how they first met. So Kevin had asked Nick if he had seen Priyanka's show Quantico. He hadn't, but he drove past this huge billboard of her face on Sunset Boulevard and decided to look her up on Twitter. Okay, or X, whatever. Turns out she already followed him back. So Nick slid Nick slid into her DMs with this line. He said, "Hello. I've heard from a few people that we should meet. I have to agree with these people. Are you in LA anytime soon?"
3: So good one.
4: 4 hours later, Priyanka wrote back, "Hey, Graham," who I'm assuming is like their mutual friend, "Graham's told me so much about you. Let's text more private. My team can access this."
3: Confidence is responding.
4: Yep.
3: Like, you want to convey confidence? Then you don't wait. You respond confidently because you want to respond. Not that you want to respond, but you're going to wait a little bit to create the scarcity.
4: Yeah.
3: So confidence is about being able to show interest back right away.
4: Yep.
3: Go.
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6: Leah, your fiance's sister cheated at your bachelorette party. What happened?
7: Yeah, I basically saw it happen. And so I'm like, do I tell anyone? Do I tell my fiance? Do I tell
6: her
7: boyfriend?
6: Who did she cheat with?
7: She was just making out with this guy at a club, but then they both disappeared, and then we didn't see her until the next day.
6: When is the wedding?
7: It's like in 4 months.
6: Leah, this is very simple. You're either going to get, when you get married, you either keep a secret or you don't. What do you want to do?
7: Oh my God, I just don't know. Because if it comes out later that I knew. Because I think she knows.
8: And if it comes out later that you knew, you say, you know what? It wasn't my place to tell you. That's why.
6: That's so not true. It is
8: so
6: not true.
8: True.
6: You need to.
8: You are not in the wrong here.
6: Man, do I know more about marriage than you. You need to tell your fiance you don't want anything coming back against you after you're married. It will feel like a violation of trust. It'll feel like you are keeping something from him. And where there's smoke, there's fire. I don't like it. So, Leah, what are you going to do?
7: I think I should probably tell him, if I'm going to tell him and not confront her, then I should probably tell him with a lot of time before the wedding.
6: Yes. So, go. Goodbye.
7: Probably soon.
6: Next call. Goodbye. Thank you, Leah. You know what to do. Good luck.
8: Take it to the grave.
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2: 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And we were a little surprised by these things. And they're kind of household things that you should know. I'll tell you what we got into yesterday next.
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3: Michaela, come on over here. Michaela did not know you're supposed to wash your pillow every month.
4: Like, do you?
3: I don't, and sometimes I feel like my pillowcase is dirty, so I sleep on the pillow without a case, and that's real
4: that's
3: bad.
4: That's worse. Ew.
3: Things Michaela didn't know. That you're supposed to shower before you go in the pool.
4: I've never heard this in my life.
3: I didn't know that either.
5: Well, sometimes if you go into like a sauna or something, they want you to rinse off the sweat before you dip into the
3: jacuzzi
5: or something.
3: But why, if I'm just going to the pool, do I have to shower before I get in the pool?
5: Right? I don't know, because all of your oils and your sweat stuff is going to get in the pool.
3: I didn't know that, Michaela.
4: Things
3: Michaela did not know. You're supposed to zip your zippers before washing your jeans. I did not know that, Michaela.
4: Me either. I check my pockets to make sure nothing's in them, but I don't zip up the zipper.
5: Why?
3: Because.
5: Oh, it can snag other clothes.
3: Break other things. I don't know. I think Michaela didn't know. You're supposed to flip and rotate your mattress. Michaela, I've never in my 32 years on this planet done that.
4: See, I'm not the only one.
3: One more thing Michaela did not know. Bananas are berries and strawberries are not berries.
5: Come on, that's not true.
4: Excuse me?
3: I did not know that either.
5: It has berry in the name.
3: So what? They misnamed it.
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6: I understand somebody here needs advice from me.
7: I would love some advice from you. So I have a niece and she was born in April. Okay. And she is the cutest. And the other day we were at my brother-in-law and sister-in-law's house. And okay. She goes, we have something we want to ask you guys. And they said, do you want to be Avery's godparents? And I started bawling and I was so emotional and it was so special. And I thought it was a really amazing honor.
6: It's an honor. It's an honor.
7: Thank you. I feel like I have to just like now be, I don't know, like something has changed in me.
6: Yeah.
7: What do I do? Well, what do I do?
6: You're basically like an auntie.
7: Well, I am an auntie already.
8: Yeah.
6: Well, you're now to the same Avery?
7: Yes, Avery is my niece. So now I'm going to be your godmother.
6: So your god? Oh, so you got a godmother and auntie.
7: Yeah.
6: Okay.
7: Mm-hmm.
6: So, oh, so this is interesting because I'm not related to any of mine.
7: Okay.
6: But you're expected to celebrate birthdays.
7: Yes.
6: You're expected to celebrate holidays, gifting, basically.
7: Right.
6: And you're also expected, how old is Avery?
7: She's like just shy of 3 months.
6: So every quarter you spend... You spend one-on-one time with her
7: when she's
6: a little bit older.
7: Yes.
6: When she's a little bit older. I make my god kids feel as if they can come to me and the conversation that we have stays with me.
7: Right.
6: And they trust me and they share stuff with me.
7: I mean, yeah, you're like a vault. You didn't tell anybody about the Taylor Swift invite to her wedding, so.
6: I was not allowed to.
7: I get it. You can be trusted.
6: I can be trusted.
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0: Zan is going to start calling more people today at 4 o'clock. 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Just

Dan, $1,250 in free groceries up for grabs from Kroger a little after 4 o'clock. 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

0: And Dan, you hear the free grocery money to Kroger now at $1,250. Yeah, gonna start making calls here in a little bit. If you answer your phone saying, I want my Mix 102.9, you're getting all that free grocery money. If you say anything else, even before, like, hello, I want my Mix 102. Can't do that, okay? You just got to say, I want my Mix 102.9. If we don't have your number to call, the way you do that is you open Mix 102.9 on your iHeartRadio app and use the mic to leave a little voice memo saying, I want my Mix 102.9. The same way you're going to be answering your phone to win all this free grocery money, okay? Calling up some more people here in just a little bit. World Cup action this weekend. You got France and England playing for third place tomorrow. And then you got, what is it, Argentina and Spain on Sunday? Playing a game while Shakira, BTS, Justin Bieber, and like 50 other people performing during the halftime show.
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3: Partly cloudy skies today. We'll see a high of 95, a low tonight of 78, and partly cloudy tomorrow with a high of 97.
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Listen, I got some good news for you here in just a few minutes. Also, maybe some bad news. That'll be your opinion here in just a few.

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Got some good news for you. Going to be a great pool weekend if you know someone with a pool, you know. Next week, though, kind of some bad news. Going to be in the hundos, yeah. Like, starting Tuesday until the foreseeable future. Like, stepping out in

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1: Hey, what up, it's Ann. 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
5: Partly cloudy skies today. We'll see a high of 95, a low tonight of 78, and partly cloudy tomorrow with a high of 97.
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10: 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And then the final is in New Jersey on Sunday at 3 between Argentina and Spain. Argentina's Lionel Messi comes into the match tied for the tournament high in goals with 8, and he's also tied for second in assists at 4.
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1: 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All this person that I'm calling's got to do is answer their phone saying, I want my Mix 102.9. Is this Valerie?
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2: 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And then the final is in New Jersey on Sunday at 3 between Argentina and Spain. Argentina's Lionel Messi comes into the match tied for the tournament high in goals with 8, and he's also tied for second in assists at 4.
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4: Hey, Dan, oh, we're going to have some fun this hour. Got some Black Eyed Peas on the way. I'm also, hear me out, going to do some Nickelback.

Hey, Dad, I am so stoked for this. Back on Monday, Billy the Kid in the Morning's infamous Wheel of Misfortune on Mix 102.9. Every morning at 8 a.m. starting Monday, they're going to spin the wheel and have to do what the wheel says. Let me tell you something. It's not looking like fun stuff. Like, someone's got to get face tats. That's like one of the things that somebody has to do. 8 a.m.

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This woman has a secret that is going to make every other woman, especially married women, so mad. I think we'll see. 7:30 Monday morning. We'll see you then.

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2: 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Katy Perry, Juicy J.

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5: Partly cloudy skies today. We'll see a high of 95, a low tonight of 78, and partly cloudy tomorrow with a high of 97.
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